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1: The days of Pearly Spencer. The race is almost run.
0: Nose pressed hard in frosted glass, gazing at the swollen mass on concrete fields where grows no grass.

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You played a house that can't be beat. Now look, your head's bowed in defeat. 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

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I forgive you, now I ask the same of you. While we were apart, I was human too.